Thank you very much. This is the first time that I've been ever on the road in my life. 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And I'm 51 years old, and I've never ever been a leader in a jazz band. And it's just too much. Beautiful people. I'm moving to New York. My wife and I.

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I'm back with the Shaker of a Soul Boss, most thundering, storming, sound of soul.

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